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5: 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DeAndre Swift and the Bears looking to get that Chicago magic cooking again.
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5: 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A marquee NFC matchup in primetime? 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
9: 5 days from October baseball and teams punching their ticket to play Thursday night in Chicago. The White Sox clinched their spot in the postseason for the first time since 2021. ESPN 1000 with the call.
11: Another 1-2. Rave hits a bouncer. Picked up by Antonacci to flip to Richards. Out at first. It's over. And the Chicago White Sox are playoff bound.
3: Number four.
9: Brewers already locked up their playoff spot, but they still had the chance for a franchise first. 620 WTMJ with the call.
12: First offering to Marsh. There goes the runner. It's a chopper. Right back to Senzatella. Off the mound to field. It throws to first in time. The Milwaukee Brewers, for the first time in franchise history, have secured 100 wins. 5-1 your final. Welcome to the Century Club Brewers. The records keep being broken and the standard keeps getting raised. The best team in baseball into triple digits in wins here in 2026.
3: Number three.
9: While the Cubs joined their Southside brethren in the playoffs, their MVP was busy making even more history. 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
13: He's got that big lead right now. He's going. The pitch inside. Throw to second. Not in time. 40-40 for Pete Crow Armstrong.

0: With a devastating 0-2 conference start, 23rd-ranked Texas A&M and 10th-ranked LSU. 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
19: 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You and I are a couple eating, like Lady in the Tramp. You're the lady on the tramp.
18: Yeah, come on. Come on, baby. I wish I was Boopy. Boopy McLean, man.
19: That's a great name.
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0: want, Kyle Bailey.
1: You know, you still, I think, have to have the requisite level of patience with certain guys, especially depending upon where they were drafted, how much money you've got sunk into them, things of that nature. But Brooks is still on a rookie deal. He's 23. They believed in him enough to basically shelve him all of last year to let him get healthy. And he hasn't re-torn the knee or anything like that. This is something that they can fix. So I think they're going to extend some more patience to him for the foreseeable future. But that future is rapidly evaporating. And as long as they think and he does get back out there by weekend, Week 9, they're going to expect to see some things, or they will start to plan for life without Jonathan Brooks.
0: The Kyle Bailey Show. It's happening with the Carolina Panthers. 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
2: By the time it was over, Bryce put his statement on that win. T-Mac went over 100 yards. And then the defense, 5 turnovers. And Devin Lloyd plays one of the greatest games a Carolina Panther player has ever played.
1: That is the Bryce Young that was drafted number 1 overall out of Alabama. That is Bama Bryce through the first 2 weeks.
3: I think offensively, dare I say, the Panthers are dangerous.
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5: I thought Devin Lloyd gave you a game. That is Carolina Panther linebacker lineage worthy play.
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7: 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Burglary, felony car theft, sexually abusing a 14-year-old child.
8: 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Charged for not one, but 2 violent crimes.
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0: are. But how about three field goals for show?
1: They went 19-10.
2: I think he just wanted you to say it.
0: I said it for you, baby.
2: Oh, Mac Bicycle Herd says, "Bonin, fellas, how did the Bojangles donuts go with the, well, he says Campbell sauce. That was a typo by me. With the caramel sauce. Yeah, Bojangles is taste testing mini donuts.
0: They taste like biscuits.
2: In the Charlotte area right now. Yeah, they're pretty good.
0: They're kind of like biscuits, it feels like. With sugar all over them. You dump them in that caramel.
2: Did you like them?
0: Oh, that's good stuff.
1: When y'all left, there were still three in the box.
0: Yeah.
1: I polished those bad boys off at 11:30 yesterday.
0: Of course you did, because you were going to be only eating a 6-ounce steak at night. Let's see here. This texter says, "Happy birthday, Granny Pat. Go on with your feisty fine ass." That is from Delvis the Rock.
1: I'm uncomfortable with that.
2: Yeah, wow, jeez.
0: Jethro says, "Granny Pat, go enjoy some vittles and that jug next to the Seamont Pie. Seamont Pond, love Jethro."
2: Why did Granny say she's taking one of our mothers to Freedom Park today?
0: One of our mothers?
2: It just says, "I'll take your mom to Freedom Park," but there's no context to that.
0: Hey now, Granny, settle yourself, girl. Settle yourself down. We have a texter that says, "Gelb just called Bone a big booty Judy." Yeah, what was he saying about you, Bo?
3: I don't really have... You can see
2: my rumpus. I don't really have much of one there.
1: No, this show does not have a lot of backside.
0: No.
1: That's all in the afternoon.
0: That's not... All right, we'll leave it at that, everybody. We'll leave it at that.
2: Give me the meat.
0: Appreciate y'all hanging out. Have a great freaking football weekend. Keep pounding. We'll talk about it all on Monday. Good job out of Bone. Good job out of Fitty. And good job out of Weatherman Mark, even if the reviews aren't favorable. All right, on the text line. Great job, baby. Colin Ogard, Charlotte Sports Today, coming up next.
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0: and hit them too low down there in the stomach. You gotta get them just right. There's about three inches of body that you're allowed to hit as a defender, and it's...
1: And particularly with the quarterback, got to treat him like Goldilocks, which is one of the reasons why we keep saying they should develop more quarterbacks, but neither here nor there. That's a different conversation for a different day. 704-570-9610. Hour two coming up. Going to talk some college football. We'll continue the Panthers and Browns conversation and also talking about the NFL not taking the NASCAR's suggestion. And we got to talk a little bit of preseason hockey. We'll do it next.
2: When you want the latest on the Carolina Panthers, you want Kyle Bailey.
3: You know, you still, I think, have to have the requisite level of patience with certain guys, especially depending upon where they were drafted, how much money you've got sunk into them, things of that nature. But Brooks is still on a rookie deal. He's 23. They believed in him enough to basically shelve him all of last year to let him get healthy. And he hasn't re-torn the knee or anything like that. This is something that they can fix. So I think they're going to extend some more patience to him for the foreseeable future. But that future is rapidly evaporating. And as long as they think and he does get back out there by weekend, Week 9, they're going to expect to see some things, or they will start to plan for life without Jonathan Brooks.
2: The Kyle Bailey Show. 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

0: pretty handsome fella. I'm not going to lie.
1: Okay.
2: He was here for the All-Star game, scored in the All-Star game too for Dean Smith. And I asked him, I said, how much were you feeling like, you know, this has kind of been a building that you've done pretty well in? How surprised were you that you scored? And he was actually very complimentary towards Dean. And it was actually right before the All-Star game was when we played them. And there was all this joking between the gaffer and Zinkernagel saying, hey, I'm going to play Zinkernagel 90 minutes because of the fact that we're playing them on Saturday to try and tire him out. So maybe he doesn't play on Saturday. But there was a nice, comfortable banter between those two.
3: Sounds like an enjoyable cookie, a Zinkernagel.
2: Yeah.
3: Sounds like I would eat that cookie.
2: Sure.
3: For sure.
2: Absolutely.
3: Let's move on. Willie P joining us in studio. I have one more question for you, Willie. With the international break this weekend, who'll suffer more from the absences on Saturday? Chicago or Charlotte?
2: Chicago seems like the choice there. Granted, Charlotte is missing a lot of their forward power with no Lea Labada, no Edon Toklamani, no Rodolfo Oloko. Chicago is probably losing more in the depth aspect because they won't have Robert Lewandowski. They won't have their sensational central attacking midfielder, Robin Ludd, the former Minnesota man. They won't have their starting goalkeeper, Chris Brady, and then a couple of ancillary guys, Noah Allen on the back line, Puso Dittijan on their bench, and then a Georgian midfielder whose name I will not say because I'd butcher it. It looks like Sandro Membo Kabashvili. It's one of those guys.
3: That's Eric Collins' favorite name to say. He has mentioned that a million times.
2: It's like Mevka Tabashvili. That's the guy's name. He's Georgian, not from Atlanta. From the European country of Georgia.
3: I mean, Atlanta.
0: Thanks for clearing that up. Thank you.
3: Atlanta is just full of those Mamu Kalashvilis.
2: You know, Atlanta had a player who was a Georgian international, and I said he's a Georgian international but playing in Atlanta. So it's happened before. I think that was Sabalo Chinitze, actually.
3: Kawinky dink. That's a Zinkernagel if I've ever heard one.
2: But Chicago is the answer. They've got more players out. They've got high impact players out, but they still have a lot of power that they can bring to the table.
3: Give me a Panthers Browns prediction. What do you expect to happen?
2: Low scoring game. Panthers win. Tight one. I'd say 24-13 Panthers.
3: All right, panthering up. Willie Prevail over Paul Brown's program. Palachik joins us on Wes and Walker Sports Radio, 92.7 WFNZ. He'll be on the call for Charlotte FC's matchup against Chicago. 7:30 at the bank, baby. If you can't be there, or even if you can be like Steve Bartman and listen to the broadcast as you're watching the action.
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3: Oh, yeah, man, that sounds awesome. Can't wait to see the result of that one. Willie, we appreciate the time. And if you want to catch the interview, it'll be on WFNZ.com.
2: You're getting in the phone booth with a cape.
3: 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That sounds pretty awesome. Are they handing them out?
2: Yeah.
3: Sweet. Cool. Charlotte FC capes. Go get yours at Bank of America Stadium this weekend. We have two more hours to go. Campus Kona.
0: Kona.
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5: And I am now exhausted of defending Beamer, waiting for Sellers to be the quarterback we thought he could be. 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Through two horrible interceptions that really ultimately ended the chance in the game momentum-wise, killed those two drives. I'm out on defending Beamer. I'm out on waiting on Sellers to be a star. I hope maybe he turns a corner, but it's been multiple OCs. There's no excuses right now for having some of the mistakes he still has. Shane Beamer, to me, is nothing more right now than a peppier version of what Will Muschamp was.
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0: 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They go together like this.
1: I love the fact that DeWolm still is a wee guy and what this franchise means to
2: on
1: him.
2: National interviews, too.
1: Yeah.
2: It's that, yeah. Listen.
1: Actually, you know what? Keekly will do that, too, a lot. Not on national, of course, but you'll hear him say wee also.
2: Does he do it when he's on with Kay Adams? I feel like he might,
1: He is a wee guy.
2: Like, I feel like he might.
1: Yeah, they're both wee guys.
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1: What are you laughing at back there?
2: There's no bigger wee guy in the history of wee guys than me. I mean, you know how many texts I've gotten in 20-plus years of, why are you saying wee? You don't play on the damn team. Why are you like, because I'm sorry. I feel like I'm a part of it, man. If you can make it through the Frank Reich, Matt Rhule years, Bone, I feel like you deserve to win.
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0: Nevada, I would have put him in the same category of really fun dual threat QBs that would just wreck college defenses.
1: Yeah, I don't think he was dual threat, but Boise State, you can't do Kellen Moore. Way too popular. What about Jared Zabransky?
0: That's the one.
1: The
0: Statue of Liberty.
1: That's the one.
0: That's the one. All right, we have plenty more to chew on here in the last hour. We got a lot of content. We've got a lot of good stuff.
1: We might finish the game day, Dubs. Who knows?
0: Maybe.
1: Stick around to find out.
0: That's right. That's the tease. Flounder doing everybody's job today on Wes and Walker. Wes joins us on the other side of the break.
2: The way things ought to be, presented by Kyle Bailey.
3: Please, please, please, football gods, I will sacrifice what's left of my left toe to keep Darren Waller healthy, because that dude as a red zone target is exactly what Panthers fans have been dreaming for. I mean, I don't know how much good football he's got left, but please, Lord, let it at least be 15 more games in the regular season and then some playoff games, and you can have what's left of my mangled left toe.
2: The Kyle Bailey Show.
4: Kevin Harlan here from Monday Night Football on Westwood One. Join me and Hall of Fame quarterback Kurt Warner this week from Chicago and Soldier Field for the Philadelphia Eagles and the Bears. Chicago hopes to get back on track after falling to 1-1 last week, while Jalen Hurts and the Eagles want to build on their 2-0 start. It's the Eagles at the Bears coming up on Monday Night Football.
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0: Waking up with Mac and Bone has never been easier.
5: I am over the moon at how he started this season. For a guy that's been such a slow starter, an offense that's been such slow starters, I don't think it's coincidence that Brad Hinsick is calling plays and they're throwing more downfield. They're taking more play-action shots downfield. Play-action, suck the linebackers and safeties up, hit them downfield. And that's what they're doing. Their average distance of target on play-action yesterday was 13 yards. That's completely different. Bryce is over 10 yards average distance of target for the season through two games. I believe that's the Hinsick effect. I believe he's convinced Dan to be aggressive, sometimes to the point where I'm like, Hinsick, mix in a few runs here, baby. Like, he is aggressive, and I just love what I'm seeing.
0: Shower, shave, and shave. Mac and Bone, they go together like this.
15: I love the fact that DeWalm still is a wee guy and what this franchise means to
5: on
15: him.
5: National interviews, too.
15: Yeah.
5: It's that, yeah. I listen.
15: Actually, you know what? Keekly will do that too a lot. Not on national, of course, but you'll hear him say we also.
5: Does he do it when he's on with Kay Adams? I feel like he might.
15: He is a wee guy.
5: Like, I feel like he might.
15: Yeah, they're both wee guys.
5: There's no bigger wee guy.
15: What are you laughing at back there?
5: There's no bigger wee guy in the history of wee guys than me. I mean, you know how many texts I've gotten in 20 plus years of, why are you saying wee? You don't play on the damn team. Why are you like, because I'm sorry. I feel like I'm a part of it, man. If you can make it through the Frank Reich, Matt Rhule years, Bone, I feel like you deserve to win.
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5: By the time it was over, Bryce put his statement on that win. T-Mac went over 100 yards. And then the defense, five turnovers. And Devin Lloyd plays one of the greatest games a Carolina Panther player has ever played.
6: That is the Bryce Young that was drafted number one overall out of Alabama. That is Bama Bryce through the first 2 weeks.
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9: 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That is Carolina Panther linebacker lineage worthy play.
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Daniel Oyafusi from ESPN, Cleveland Browns reporter, he's going to stop by. We'll preview Panthers and Browns in Cleveland on Sunday, week three. Panthers, of course, 1-1. Make sure you tune in Sunday morning, 11 a.m. We've got you for the Carolina's number one pregame show, countdown to kickoff. Me and Mac live from Fort Mill. We'd love to see you. More details to come on that. But each and every Sunday, we've got you to get ready for the Panthers game as they try to go to 2-1. We still got some college football to get to, like a big one for the Gamecocks this weekend as they travel to Alabama and try to bounce back after a tough loss to Mississippi State. And, of course, tonight, the WCCB Bayhackle Sports High School Game of the Week, simulcast right here on WFNZ. 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
1: Soft on crime, career politician Roy Cooper released 3,500 criminals early. Cooper pardoned and set free more criminals than any North Carolina governor this century. Violent criminals like Jimmy Spate Jr., the career criminal with 8 prior convictions, burglary, felony car theft, sexually abusing a 14-year-old child.
2: Jimmy Spate's record is extensive, charged for not one but 2 violent crimes.
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1: After Cooper let Spate back out on our streets, Spate then sexually assaulted a woman and murdered an innocent man. Roy Cooper's radical record made North Carolina more dangerous. Some people just don't deserve another chance. 40 years of Roy Cooper.
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5: By the time it was over, Bryce put his statement on that win. T-Mac went over 100 yards, and then the defense. 5 turnovers, and Devin Lloyd plays one of the greatest games a Carolina Panther player has ever played.
0: That is the Bryce Young that was drafted number 1 overall out of Alabama. That is Bama Bryce through the first 2 weeks.
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8: I thought Devin Lloyd gave you a game. That is Carolina Panther linebacker lineage worthy play.
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Jeff Taylor, WCCB, Bay Hackle Sports, coming up later in the hour. 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We'll talk about tonight's game of the week, Butler and Chambers. 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So find us wherever you can. But right now, we're talking about your Carolina Panthers headed up to Cleveland to take on those jabronis in Cleveland, the Browns, of course. And we got to talk to a guy who is a interesting dude for this conversation, Daniel Oyefusi, ESPN NFL Nation, Cleveland Browns reporter.

0: 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Before every game, join Mac and Kyle Bailey for a countdown to kickoff. They'll hit the biggest storylines, key matchups, latest locker room updates, and everything you need before the Cats take the field.
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0: 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Across the Carolinas, the Friday night lights are on, and it's time for the young stars to shine. 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

0: Somehow we've made it to week six of the high school football season here in the state of North Carolina, and that is significant tonight, not only because it's homecoming here at Butler High School, but that means conference play begins across the old North State, and some familiar folks in the MEC Power Six will battle tonight. It's the Chambers Cougars visiting the Butler Bulldogs here on a Friday night for your WCCB Bay Hackle Sports High School Football Game of the Week. I'm Kyle Bailey alongside Reginald Walker Jr. back together again for week six. And boy, we got a great one ahead of us tonight.
1: Kyle, think about it like this. You talk about the great one that's in front of us, talent on this field. You think about it, and shout out to the people over at the Charlotte Observer. They do a great job. They put out a top 50 players list before the season. We got seven of them on this field tonight. So a high level of talent across the board, both football teams. But that tells you the kind of talent, the kind of the ability we're going to see on this field tonight in a big one.
0: No doubt about it. Captain Munnerlin entering his second season as head coach of the Chambers Cougars. He's gotten them off to a 5-0 start behind transfer quarterback Jamori Nichols. We'll talk all about him throughout the course of the broadcast. And on the other side, Donald Littlejohn, first-year head coach of the Butler Bulldogs. They're off to a 3-2 start and looking for a signature win here tonight. We've got the Bulldogs.
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